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0: It's Backstage Country. I'm Elena. We got Brantley Gilbert hanging out all week long, and it's a good week to be Brantley because you just released the new album, Sins of the Father, on Friday. The vulnerability, really, that you've put on this album, which can always be, it can be a really scary thing to, like, actually open up like that to the masses, you know. Did you struggle with that at all through this, or did it just feel real?
1: You know, we talk about the mental health crisis all the time, like, you know, anxiety's running rampant, depression's running rampant. It's like learning to cope with those things. You know, I found the easy button, and that was my addiction. You know what I'm saying? And I feel like, just for example, like, I had a wreck not long after I graduated from high school, and I hit my head pretty hard. And it kind of, I don't have the greatest memory in the world, especially about things that happened before the wreck. A lot of the songs that I'd written before the wreck are what helped me remember things from before.
0: Whoa.
1: So, like, you know, a lot of it's hazy, but I can tell you how old I was, where I was, what I drank, and what time of night it was when it happened, like it was yesterday. Like, it, because I remember I was at, it was Crown Royal that we had stole out of Jeff and Kelly Potts's little cupboard or whatever. It was at their farm. I think they were out of town, and I'd put it in a Gatorade squeeze bottle that we had from, like, the football practice, right? And I don't even think there was a mixer in there. And I was 14, and I remember jumping a fence in their pasture and landing on the other side of it and being like, wait, like, it stopped. You know, my brain was one of those things where, it, to this day, like, my brain's a million miles an hour.
0: Yeah.
1: And if it ever got negative, like, it's just, it was straight downhill. The anxiety, the depression that came with all that. And, man, I remember the night it stopped. Oh. And I can't say that there, I don't know that there was ever a time where I poured a drink. It was like, this is about to be fun. You know, it wasn't a social thing for me. It was a coping mechanism, and then developed into a full-blown freaking relationship. Probably one of the most, if not the most, personal relationship I had in my life.
0: Yeah.
1: You know, for years and years and years. From that moment, 14 years old, until December 18th of 2011, I drank every opportunity I got. You know what I mean? I used every opportunity that I got.
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0: Brantley Gilbert is with us all week long. We're getting to talk a lot about the new album that just dropped on Friday. And Brantley, you really open up a lot on this project, not only about your love story and your life right now, but also about the addiction that you have experienced.
1: I don't know. It's not at all about shock factor to me. And it's not one of those things where it's a one-up story where somebody tells a story. It's like, oh, well, mine's worse.
0: You know? Yeah,
1: it's not,
0: yeah.
1: Not about that. We're all as different as our fingerprints. We've all know what our rock bottom is or what it's been to this point in our life. But somebody may tell you a story, you'll be like, man, that was the worst shit you've been through. It seems trivial to you. Yeah. Guarantee you didn't feel that way to them.
0: Mm-hmm.
1: You know what I mean? Yep. Some people's rock bottom looks way different than ours. But we can't forget that, hey, man, that's still their rock bottom. Mm-hmm. To playing a small part of incentivizing somebody or motivating somebody to work through adversity or out of a shitty spot, like that's a hell of a purpose, and it's an opportunity. I feel like it kind of a debt of service in a way, like it's a responsibility at this point, I guess. I feel like in ways. Then you'll have people too that you write an album. We've had some feedback on these songs where people would be like, I wish he just stopped talking about his wife. And,
0: oh, God.
1: How are we supposed to relate to that? And he's like, well, dude, it's my wife, but you have relationships in yours.
0: Yeah.
1: And maybe, your story's not exactly my story, but there may be something you can take from mine that may make yours cooler or that you could relate to yours.
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3: 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It's Elena, and we have got Brantley Gilbert hosting with me this week.
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0: It's Backstage Country. I'm Elena. We got Brantley Gilbert hanging out all week long, and it's a good week to be Brantley because you just released the new album, Sins of the Father, on Friday. First of all, congratulations, because what a huge feat. I mean, 15 songs, and I remember hearing a few of these for the first time in February, and that feels like a lifetime for me, so I can only imagine what it feels like for you. How are you feeling now that it's out?
1: Days have crawled. If it weren't for having kids, it probably would have been like watching paint dry. It's been a long time coming. The freaking album release. We've done some cool album releases. We've never done anything like that.
0: Yeah, tell me about it.
1: That was a full-blown circus. We teamed up with Nitro Circus. First Form came in as a huge freaking sponsor. My buddy Andy Frizzella started that a couple years ago. It's a juggernaut now, and he's somebody that I care a lot about. He's actually a friend, but he's also somebody that I resonate with. And, you know, him jumping on board and kind of allowing us to take a budget and do crazy things with it.
0: We love a budget. That's a big budget.
1: We wanted to do it for free.
0: Yeah.
1: We wanted to be a come one, come all, bring your kids. So, like, we teamed up with Nitro Circus, and they literally launched motorcycles over the stage while we were playing with fire and the whole nuts. So it was the show itself. Was utter chaos and insanity.
0: Yeah.
1: Like, that meant nothing. Nobody's doing that. Uh-huh. So that was a new look. And, you know, everything around it was cool. You know, we had a car show. It was some of the coolest cars you ever saw. Like, I brought my dually up with, you know, I got a black Polaris Ranger. We've been working with Polaris for years, and they've been really cool with us. So I trailered it up, and we've been doing some stuff for Cooper Webb, and he's a Yamaha guy, so... They helped me up with a dirt bike that's probably going to kill me at some point. We trailered it up. And, you know, just everybody brought rides of every shape and color and size and type. And just some of the coolest cars and trucks you've ever seen.
0: Yeah.
1: That was super cool. And then for the kids, we had a petting zoo and bouncy houses, man. So it was like, it was a full-on circus.
0: But that's truly like the, you know, completion of Brantley Gilbert. You got the family, you got the crazy, you got the good old boys, you got everything going. So it was the perfect celebration.
1: Exactly. It was my personality and my life all encapsulated into a...
0: Yeah.
1: Inexperience.
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0: It's Backstage Country. We got Brantley Gilbert here this week hosting. I'm Elena, and I'm so glad you're here, Brantley, because the album Sins of the Father just came out on Friday, so it's all exciting right now, and everybody's really just starting to get to know it and live with it. But this title track, Sins of the Father, and it's really beautiful to hear you say that you think of this song kind of like as a prayer, as your prayer. So when you did write it and completed it, like, what were your feelings coming out of there? Did it feel like really therapeutic?
1: Oh, my God. Well, this was one of those that was straight heart to paper, right?
0: Yeah.
1: It's like, this is it's not just a prayer period. It's a prayer from a heart. Mm-hmm. And you're about to find out when they hit the ground, man. It's there's something on this earth that matters more than you. You know, we're all, I feel like, kind of born a little selfish, you know, and when they come along, it's like, man, this legit means more than I ever did. You know what I mean? And the decisions you make carry so much more weight because you know there's little footsteps behind you walking where you walk, you know, and it's you know, so coming out of that song before I saw any clarification was still in a place of confusion. And it was just a desperate prayer, like, man, please don't let the crap I did in my past, don't make my kids suffer as a result of it, please. But, you know, it's one of those prayers where it's like, I'll never do anything bad again.
0: Yeah.
1: You know what I mean? Which we've all said that prayer like 20 times.
0: Oh, yeah. Usually it's for much more sinister stuff, right? This is a beautiful prayer that you have created here.
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1: This right here just proves age is only a number. Mm-hmm. Okay, you're only as old as you feel. There's a woman in Turin, Italy, and she recently earned the title of world's oldest pole dancer. Now that's not to say that Meemaw's out here stripping, okay? Because I mean, pole dancing is a form of workout.
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1: You know, I love a good ghost story, and you told me this one's good and very interesting.
2: Yeah. I'll give you one guess as to where it took place.
1: Florida.
2: Oh, yeah. Oh, yeah. Fort Myers, Florida. There's a fellow named Brian. Him and his family, they were just eating dinner, just minding their own business, having their hamburger helper or whatever it is they were eating, when a ghost broke into their home. An unidentified man crashed through their front door yelling that he was a ghost. This ghost was only wearing a swimsuit, and he eventually ran off.
1: Well, at least he was wearing a swimsuit.
2: Yeah, because nobody likes a naked ghost.
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0: 99. It's your Wake Up Crew, Dub and Cody. It is Friday.
1: Yes, it is.
0: Here we go. but here's what's crazy is the fact that tomorrow is August 1st.
1: I was going to say, it's not only the end of the week, but it's the end of the month.
0: Man.
1: Where did July go?
0: I don't know. I mean, I feel like once we hit like January always feels like it's 88 weeks long.
1: Mm-hmm.
0: And then once we get through like February, I mean, it's just like somebody just shoots us out of a cannon or something.
1: Yeah.
0: I mean, we're just off to the races.
1: It feels like it hasn't slowed down at all.
0: No. And I mean, it's just like, it just goes so, so quickly. I mean, we talked about it the other day. I mean, we're now just a few weeks away from the start of guitar pull season. I mean, a few weeks away from, you know, finding out who is coming to this year's show. We're just a few weeks away from getting ticket stops started again. I mean, we're just a few weeks away from that. A few weeks away from college football starting.
1: Yeah, and you know, once all of the guitar pull craziness starts, it's just going to like go by even faster,
0: yeah.
1: You know?
0: I mean, we usually get all that stuff started, you know, mid to late August.
1: Mm-hmm.
0: And usually like the last 2 weeks of August or so is when that usually rolls up. And so once that gets started, then you look up and my word, it's the middle of September. And then you look up again, it's the beginning of November, it's the show, then it's Thanksgiving, then it's Christmas.
1: Yep.
0: In trending news today, we got to talk about something, the fact that people are starting Halloween shopping already. It's crazy. Like, people are already starting to talk about Halloweens and pumpkins and stuff. I'm like, it is still 90-something degrees outside. Very hot. I was outside trimming bushes yesterday, sweating like a madman. Who could think about pumpkins at a time like this?
1: Not me.
0: Not me either. I was literally, the last thing I was thinking about yesterday was, man, I wonder if we're going to go ahead and get a jump on making a jack-o'-lantern or something. No. Oh, slow down. Slow down, year. We got a lot to get to today. Last day of July, $275 up for grabs with Can't Beat Cody. That would be a nice little extra bonus for somebody heading into the weekend. I mean, that's going to fill your tank up. That's going to get you some groceries. If your tank's full and if you already got groceries, that's a nice night out, you know, for you and the missus or you and the husband or you and the kids. But
1: have to be able to beat me.
0: I'm just going to say it. I mean, look.
1: Yesterday was an outright win.
0: You won. Yeah. I think you've only had one tie this week.
1: Yeah. One tie earlier this week.
0: Yeah.
1: But I mean, y'all know me. I want to get to at least $500.
0: You're over halfway there now. Yesterday was the halfway mark.
1: Yep.
0: Can you get it going? We're still a ways away. We got to get through the 300s and the 400s first before we can even think about getting to another official Can't Beat Cody hot streak.
1: Very true.
0: Let's see what happens today. See if somebody can beat her on a Friday and cash out $275. We'll do that around 8:30. We also have to discuss this this TV show that my wife is trying to get me to watch. She, every so often, randomly, she'll start rewatching shows that she's seen a bunch, right? And she'll text me and be like, "Hey, do you want to watch this? Do you want to?" And I'm like, "Eh, I don't know." And like this one. I'll be honest. I immediately said no. And then I'm like, okay, you know what? I'll give her the benefit of the doubt. I will watch some of it just to see. And my no was justified. we'll discuss that further coming up next hour. We also have to discuss the newest fashion accessory that you have. We talked about it in trending news. We give kind of a recap. We talked about it in trending news probably less than a month ago, maybe a month ago or so. And you were kind of intrigued. We were both intrigued, but you actually went out and spent your hard earned money on this particular thing.
1: I did. I thought I had almost missed my opportunity because the item was sold out, but, I found some and
0: you're wearing them today.
1: Wearing them today.
0: Yeah. And so we will tell you what those things are and this is going to be kind of a developing story because we'll talk about what they are, but then we got to see if they actually work.
1: Yeah. It's like one of those like initial thoughts and then we've got to see,
0: we've got
1: to give it a little bit of time to test the theory behind it.
0: You've had them for less than 24 hours. So you really can't tell yet. We will go into more detail on what this is coming up here in less than 15 minutes. Lots to talk about, lots to get to. It's Friday. It's the weekend. Let's go.
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1: It's Fun Fact Friday with Drive Crescent. Hey there, it's Cody from the Kix Wake Up Crew. Got Jamie on the phone, and we are going to talk about something you might not expect today, minivans.
12: Yes, kind of taboo. It used to be an ugly term for moms. We didn't want to be coded as a soccer mom. Most of us grew up riding in minivans, but let me tell you, they have come a long way.
1: Yeah, they have, because when I think of minivans, I think about when I was younger, the big clunky van that you'd see going down the road, and they are so different now.
12: Totally. Every one we get, we sell almost immediately. The younger moms are seeing how cool minivans really are these days. I was telling you earlier, it's like a rolling mini RV with all the bells and whistles in it.
1: It's easier to get the kids in and out of, and when you travel, it's a lot more comfortable.
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0: He's Dub and she's Cody. The Kix Wake Up Crew. Kix 99.
1: Dub, do you like my new shoes?
2: I do like your new shoes. They are very unique.
1: Yes, they definitely have a different look to them.
2: Yeah, they do. And I thought that On Clouds were like the most unique shoes out there on the market. No. These new Nikes you got are they give your On Clouds a run for their money as far as the unique look department goes.
1: Yeah, so we had talked about these in trending news. These Nike Mind shoes that are supposed to help improve your focus or something like that. I don't really remember all the details of what initially we were kind of, but they're considered a mind altering shoe.
2: Yeah. And that's what we were talking about. How do your shoes alter your mind? I mean, we were so kind of confused and intrigued by this. You more so than me, obviously, because you went out and spent your hard-earned money on a pair of these Nike Minds.
1: What was crazy was I had put a reminder in my phone for when they went on sale.
2: Yeah.
1: And the day they went on sale, I got the notification they were going on sale at 10. I made the mistake of setting the alarm a little bit ahead of that. So when I turned the alarm off, out of sight, out of mind, totally forgot until later that day. So by the time I made it to Nike's website, they were sold out.
2: Wah, wah.
1: And I was like, you know, I missed my chance.
2: Yeah. How else am I going to alter my mind now?
1: Yeah. So I did some digging later that day and found another website that had them. They had my size. They had the color that I wanted because there were some that I was like, I don't really like. I mean,
2: yeah,
1: these are a little different color than I would normally wear, but these were the ones I like the best.
2: Yep.
1: So I ordered them last Thursday, and you and I have been kind of tracking them. Because
2: I'm curious as to whether or not these things are going to do what Nike says they're going
1: to
2: do.
1: Yeah, so originally they were supposed to be here Tuesday, then it was Wednesday, and then finally it was yesterday, and they actually came yesterday. So I was really excited. I unboxed them and immediately had to put them on.
2: Sure, of course.
1: So I wore them for maybe 10 minutes around the house yesterday, but then I decided I was going to wear them to the office today.
2: Yeah.
1: They are not shoes that I would wear to the gym.
2: Sure.
1: And they're not shoes that I would even wear to walk the dogs because I feel like the way they're designed with these things on the bottom, I'm like, if I walk on the asphalt too much, I feel like it's going to wear those down pretty quickly.
2: Yeah, yeah. And then all your mind altering is going to go.
1: Yeah, exactly. Yeah. But this was made possible by Nike's Mind Science Department.
2: Okay.
1: So these shoes have these ball-like things on the bottom, and it activates sensory receptors in your feet.
2: Okay. So, and of course, your feet are connected to your body, and it's all connected to your brain.
1: Yes.
2: So what does it feel like when you're walking on them? Like, because it does. It looks like you've got like the poppers, the like play popper things that like my daughter plays with.
1: Yes.
2: It looks like those on the bottom of your shoes. Does it feel like that or?
1: So it was weird because initially when I was describing it to David, I initially said it kind of felt like I was walking on bubble wrap.
2: Okay.
1: But then I felt like those poppers are a little bit more of an accurate description. It's a weird sensation.
2: Yeah.
1: It's not a bad sensation, but it definitely makes you more aware of your feet as you're walking.
2: Sure.
1: I guess it's kind of like a, I wouldn't say massage, but I mean, it's just.
2: Does your mind feel altered yet?
1: I don't know. I don't know what I'm supposed to be.
2: Right. So that's what I'm like. I wanted to mention that we have the shoes, but I think we're going to have to give it a few more days for you to wear them to really feel whether or not you're getting the full, you know, experience, the full effect.
1: Well, and I think that I mentioned this to you earlier. I was like, I feel like it's supposed to be kind of keeping me grounded.
2: Yeah.
1: You know, they always talk about grounding yourself and like being in the present moment. And it actually says right here on the website, it says it's to deepen an athlete's awareness, helping ground them in their bodies and bring them back to the present moment.
2: Okay.
1: So, I mean, I guess that's a big part of it.
2: Okay. Well, look, we're going to give it a couple of days and see whether or not these things actually do what they say they're going to do, or whether or not somebody's going to catch a good deal on some slightly used shoes on Facebook Marketplace. So we'll check back next week.
0: Kix.
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0: behavior.
1: Mm-hmm.
0: But there's a man in China and he got pulled over for a DUI. Okay. Not anything too out of the ordinary. Unfortunately, that happens more commonly than we'd like for it to.
1: Right.
0: He went to jail. He got out, you know, he got out on bail and all that. So he was, you know, out living his life. And he was, I guess, trying to figure out a way to get out of the DUI charges.
1: Mm-hmm.
0: Racked his brain, couldn't figure out what to do. And finally, with the help of his family, he faked his death and a funeral to dodge police.
1: Wow.
0: Yeah. Hey, hey, hey.
1: For a DUI charge.
0: For a DUI charge. Yeah, it wasn't like he, you know, off somebody or whatever. No, no, no. It was a DUI.
1: That's insane.
0: He can't convict me for DUI if I'm dead.
1: And he got people to go along with this?
0: Oh, he got a whole family. They all did it. Of course, the man was found alive and caught. The police say they knew something was wrong because he bought his coffin before his death. Come on, man.
1: You couldn't send somebody else to buy your coffin?
0: Yeah. I mean, we didn't have a designated casket person.
1: Oh, wow.
0: He also had no death certificate. There's another dead.
1: You know,
0: that's a dead giveaway. No pun intended. Yeah. So he was sentenced to 5 months in jail. I've never been charged with DUI. Thank goodness. Okay.
1: Yeah.
0: Would like to never be charged with DUI. But I can imagine that the penalty for DUI would have probably been probation, maybe a little bit of jail time. I don't know how they do things over in China.
1: Right.
0: But I feel like he got it worse now trying to get out of the DUI charge than he would have if he would have just faced the music.
1: Yeah.
0: Do you think he tried to play it off when they finally like caught up with him and went to arrest him? You think he pretended to be a ghost?
1: Wow. Then things would have really got interesting.
0: You can't arrest me. I'm dead.

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1: 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Cody, what's been happening in country music lately? Please hit us with all the headlines.
2: Up first, happy birthday to Zach Brown. He turns 48 today.
1: Happy birthday, Zach.
2: And there have been a couple of canceled or postponed shows. So Parker McCollum had to postpone two of his shows, but for good reason. His wife was going to be giving birth to their second child.
1: Yeah, that'll do it.
2: Yeah, he said, hate having to make that call, but family comes first.
1: Yeah.
2: And Bailey Zimmerman has canceled the entire international leg of his tour. There were 10 shows. He said he needs to focus on important family matters. He said, everything is okay. It's just my family needs my attention, and that's what I've got to do.
1: Hmm.
2: So, kind of...
1: The fact that you're canceling... I mean, I can understand, like, rescheduling, you know, a couple of shows. Mm-hmm. But when you're canceling, like, 10 shows...
2: Mm-hmm. Yeah.
1: Bailey, what's going on?
2: Yeah, very...
1: Well, and look, hey, we talked about it in the 411 a couple of weeks ago that, you know, my dude was kind of having some substance issues and things like that. And remember, Justin Moore took himself off the road recently and just said that he had to focus on his health. Come find out he was going to rehab.
2: Exactly.
1: Could this be, you know...
2: I'll be honest, that's what I thought when I saw that it was... I mean, for him to cancel that many shows...
1: Yeah.
2: I feel like... Maybe that's where it went.
1: Maybe. But. Yeah, I don't know. I'm sure at some point we'll find out within the coming months.
2: And Morgan Wallen, he continues to give back to the communities where he's performed on tour. And Legacy High School in Las Vegas was one of the most recent ones to receive over $38,000 from his foundation for their music program and to get some new instruments, which is really, really cool. And also, if you're in Nashville, you can rent a... Morgan Wallen themed condo.
1: Really?
2: It's an Airbnb. It sleeps up to 12 people, has four bedrooms, costs you about $900 to $1,400 per night.
1: Okay.
2: Each room is inspired by a song, and there's like a sign for Morgan Wallen's This Bar, all sorts of stuff. But there's also a Tennessee Volunteers room.
1: Look, I mean, if you're a big Morgan Wallen fan and you got some, well, I mean, okay, if you got 12 people, you know, or up to 12, if everybody splits it, I mean, I don't guess that would be too crazy expensive. Imagine we're going to Nashville this weekend. We're staying at the Wallen Suite.
2: Yeah. You know? There is a chair that's on the balcony.
1: Don't throw it.
2: It actually has a sign on it. It says, you are not Morgan Wallen. You won't get away with it. Don't throw the chair.
1: Yeah, don't do it.
2: And finally, Hardy talks about some memorable moments while he's on tour. And this particular one was actually pulling a kid's tooth.
3: Mm-hmm. Pulling the kid's tooth was wild. And we had to get, like, you know, visual consent from his parents, like, don't sue me if something crazy happens, but nothing too crazy has happened yet, but we're only halfway through the tour, so never say never.
1: Yeah, you better make sure you get consent from the parents first.
2: That's kind of a big deal.
1: Can't just be out here pulling kids' teeth. You know, when I was a kid, losing my teeth and putting them under my pillow and all that kind of stuff, I always wondered what the tooth fairy looked like. Didn't think it looked like Hardy.
2: Yeah, me either.
0: Waking up with Kicks. 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
0: Just sitting over here playing country's biggest stars, you know, hour after hour.

It's your wake up crew, Dub and Cody. Apparently tomorrow, of course it's the 1st of August, but apparently it also starts a season that I don't think we're quite ready for. I don't think anybody can start thinking about this season, but apparently it starts tomorrow. We'll give you more details in trending news coming up in less than 10 minutes. Just when

0: Trending news with the crew.
1: You've heard of Oura rings, right?
2: I have. Is that what you have?
1: I have like a knockoff okay. version that I got for super cheap on TikTok shop.
2: But it's like the same.
1: It's essentially the same thing. Yeah, so they basically measure like different health data from our lives. But there was a recent study that they did that reveals the most stressful day of the year.
2: Really?
1: Is May 16th.
2: Well, okay, so we've already made it. we've been as stressed as we're going to be through that day.
1: But yeah, because this measures our body signals like heart rate and temperature, it doesn't measure your mood, but that's kind of how they figured out the most stressful day.
2: And May 16th was a Saturday this year.
1: Wow.
2: How are you that stressed on a Saturday?
1: I don't know, but on that day, the average person logged 184 stressful minutes.
2: Wow.
1: And surprisingly, the second most stressful day of the year, July 4th.
2: I think I know why.
1: Why?
2: I think I know why. If you have pets.
1: I was going to say if you're a pet owner.
2: Yeah, if you're a pet owner or like people like me that have small children, like infant babies. So I think if you have small kids and pets, 4th of July, not a great day.
1: And right after the 4th of July, the third most stressful day, March 21st.
2: What are these random days?
1: I don't know.
2: July 4th, I can at least like say, okay, fireworks,
1: yes.
2: You know, if you're someone with PTSD, mm-hmm. you know, that can be a stressful day, but a random Saturday in May and then March 21st was a Saturday too.
1: It's really strange.
2: Why are y'all so stressed on Saturdays? Like I find my stress level goes down on Saturday.
1: Well, all I have to say is we've passed all of those days.
2: Yeah,
1: Hopefully the rest of the year is smooth sailing.
2: And I'll say this, you want to measure me on a few Saturdays when Georgia's playing. There might be some stressful moments coming up.
1: Yes. And we have talked a lot about Guinness World Records and different things that people get this record for.
2: Yeah.
1: There is a champion speed cuber who recently reclaimed a Guinness World Record after solving a Rubik's Cube in 11.56 seconds while blindfolded.
2: Okay, that's incredible. Okay,
1: how do you do it blindfolded when you don't know what colors?
2: That's what I'm saying. Like this person might as well have superpowers. I couldn't. If you handed me a Rubik's Cube right now and said solve it before the end of the show, I couldn't do it. This person did it in less time than we usually talk up the intro of a song.
1: Mm-hmm.
2: And did it blindfolded.
1: Yeah.
2: I couldn't navigate my way to the bathroom in a building I've been in for over 20 years blindfolded.
1: What's crazy is he had set his previous record at 15.27 seconds. Well, it was broken by another champion earlier this year. So Tommy, that's his name, he came back and retook the title. So he knocked like almost 4 seconds off of his previous record.
2: Wow.
1: Yeah, he said the most recent record of his is his first one since 2024. He said, I'm ecstatic to finally improve again and hope to keep it going for as long as I can.
2: You think Tommy's an Avenger? I mean, this is a superpower. Doing a Rubik's Cube in less than 12 seconds while blindfolded.
1: I couldn't do it not blindfolded, much less while blindfolded. It amazes me the things that people can do.
2: I feel like on this next Avengers movie that's coming out, I think it's going to be The Incredible Hulk, Thor, Iron Man, and Tommy. I think he's going to be right
1: Tommy
2: there
1: Tommy the Speed Cuber.
2: Yeah, that's going to be his name. It's going to be Thor, Iron Man, Hawkeye, Speed Cuber.
1: There you go.
2: So tomorrow, of course, is August 1st, and it is the unofficial start of Halloween shopping season.
1: Apparently. No.
2: It's going to be in the 90s this weekend with heat indices over 100. Who can think of pumpkins at a time like this? I was out trimming bushes yesterday trying not to sweat like a madman. I'm like, I can't think of jack-o'-lanterns right now.
1: Not at all.
2: Mm-mm. Oh, but stores are rolling out Halloween decor and candy early.
1: What's crazy is I feel like a couple weeks ago when we were in Costco, they already had one of those ginormous skeletons that you put out in your yard.
2: That's what I've heard. I've heard like Costco, Sam's, Home Depot. I've heard they're all selling that stuff already.
1: It's like middle of summer.
2: Look, I'm going to tell you, my wife's part of the problem.
1: Oh, goodness.
2: She was out shopping with her mom last weekend and she comes home with a daggum Halloween decor pillow. It was a ghost walking a dog.
1: Aww.
2: Yeah,
1: I bet that was pretty cute.
2: I knew that'd get you. she's like, I had to get it so it wasn't sold out. I was like, okay. But retailers want more time to sell seasonal merchandise. Many shoppers say they want summer back and hope Halloween waits a little longer.
1: I mean,
2: until the
1: how much longer do you need to sell seasonal merchandise?
2: That's what I'm saying. my deal is, I'm like, I can't even start thinking about Halloween and pumpkins and candy corn and all that stuff until the temperature at least dips down in the 70s on a regular basis.
1: They need to have like a seasons store.
2: Yeah.
1: That year round you can get your Halloween and your Christmas and your whatever you want.
2: Yeah.
1: Year round.
2: Yeah.
1: Just keep it stocked.
2: Oh, man.
1: But keep the stuff out of my normal day-to-day store. Like, I don't want to see Halloween decor right now.
2: Yeah. It's too hot. I can't be thinking about jack-o'-lanterns when I'm sweating like crazy.
0: 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This week, it's Brantley Gilbert. You don't know like I do. All this week, 7 to 11, it's Backstage Country. 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
3: Kicks

0: So my wife is trying to get me to watch a new show. Mm-hmm. Well, it's not a new show. It's just a new to me show. And I can't get into it.
1: Okay.
0: I just can't get into it. It's your Wake Up Crew, Dub and Cody. Every so often, she will want to go back and rewatch shows that she has watched previously.
1: Mm-hmm.
0: She does it with Gilmore Girls all the time, Grey's Anatomy, you know, just all of her favorite shows. You know, every few years she'll want to go back and like start from the beginning and just rewatch them.
1: Mm-hmm.
0: And she did that. She started it the other night with The Vampire Diaries. And she texted me and said, "Hey, do you want to watch Vampire Diaries with me?" And I just said, "No." I was like, first of all, I never saw any of the Twilight movies.
1: Me either.
0: I'm not a huge, like, I mean, look, I like the old school, like, horror, like, vampire movies, like the horror movies. But, like, mm-hmm. when you start trying to make these good looking teenage kids vampires, I'm like, nah, man, I'm good.
1: Yeah.
0: So, vampire, you lost me. Anything with the word diaries in the title, you also lost me. So, I'm like, I'm not in with just the title. But I was like, you know what? Let me give it a shot. I won't knock it until I've tried it. I have a feeling that I'm going to hate this. Well, not hate it, but just it's not going to be my cup of tea.
1: Not going to be your cup of tea.
0: Right. And so I sat down with her. We had gotten the girls down and I, you know, we were laying in bed and she put on the first episode and she's giddy. I mean, like straight up, like I know that she watched this when she was in like middle school and high school, and my wife turned into a sophomore again while she was watching this show.
1: Yeah.
0: And so we're watching and I'm like, oh my gosh, it was exactly what I thought it was going to be. Mm-hmm. So all these good looking kids and look, all of these people are probably when they shot this show in their late 20s, maybe even early 30s, and they're trying to pass them off as their actual teenagers. I'm like,
1: yeah.
0: No one's buying this, right? And so then, of course, one of the vampires joins the football team and, you know, the girl that he's pursuing is a cheerleader and all this. And Kelsey, I mean, she is smiling from Andrew. She goes, "This was my dream as an 8th and 9th grader. She goes, "I just wanted to be the cheerleader dating the guy on the football team." She said, "Did you ever have anything like that?" I said, "No, I never wanted to date anybody on the football team." So I can't. I've given it a few episodes.
1: Mm-hmm.
0: Now, I mean, if she's watching it and I'm in the room, I'm not going to be like, "Turn this off." But I'm like, I'm not invested. You know what I mean?
1: Right.
0: Like, I'm not trying to see what's happening with the plot or anything like that. That happened with you? Did your fiance, David, ever try to get you into like really get you to watch a show that you're just not into?
1: I don't think so. I feel like it's more the other way around for us.
0: Oh, okay. What have you tried to get him to watch that he was like, no?
1: Schitt's Creek.
0: Oh, okay.
1: And I was trying to think there's something else. He'll watch some stuff. Oh, I can't remember what the other one was. There's been a few like that.
0: Yeah.
1: Though. Sometimes he'll just watch it just because, like, I mean, he doesn't mind
0: right.
1: most of the stuff. Because we usually, you know, get along on what we watch.
0: Same with us. We usually can find common ground
1: yeah.
0: on a show. But I'm like, man, Vampire Diaries ain't it.
1: Yeah, well, the only thing he watches that I'm, like, really not into would be things like, what's that, Street Outlaws?
0: Oh, okay.
1: Like, the, like, yeah, drag yeah. racing
0: sure,
1: stuff. Like,
0: sure.
1: If he's watching it, I mean, if I'm in the room, I'm not paying it any attention.
0: Right.
1: But that's really the only thing like that he watches that I'm just like, whatever.
0: Yeah. Yeah. She'll come at me with the, cause she loves these romantic shows. My wife loves Virgin River mm-hmm. and Ransom Canyon and all that. I mean, and I'm just like, dude, that ain't your boy. I'm
1: really?
0: Like,
1: so David's watched Virgin River with me.
0: Yeah.
1: Yeah.
0: I mean, look, my thing is I'm like, I can usually on any given night find sports on. So I'm like, I'd rather watch that.
1: Yeah.
0: I can't get into those. I don't know. I don't know what it is about me. Now, if you put some mob action going on,
1: mm-hmm.
0: you know, you put something like that on, I'm all in. I don't know what it is. Kix Country, has this ever happened to any of y'all? You ever had like your significant other try to get you into a show and you gave it a little chance. You tried, but you just couldn't get down with it. 706-922-9999. We'd love to talk to you this morning. I know it's happened. Okay. Anybody that's been in a relationship for any given amount of time has had this happen where your significant other comes to you like, "Hey, you want to watch this show? Oh, man, this is a great show. Oh, it's incredible." And you're trying to get them all hyped up for it. And then they just like aren't into it like you are. What's that show? 706-922-9999 for your phone calls. You can also hit us up over on the Kix 99 Facebook page if you want to. You can jump in the comments section. We'll run through a bunch of those. If you want to send us a message, you can do that as well. Talking about shows that your significant other tried to get you into and you just weren't into them. 706-922-9999. Y'all hit us up this morning.
2: Good morning.
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0: 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The Kix Wake Up Crew.
1: All right, so my wife Kelsey is trying to get me to watch The Vampire Diaries with her, and I've tried. Okay. Yeah. I've tried to get into this show, but like, first of all, I never saw any of the Twilight movies or anything like that. So I feel like if I'm not watching Twilight, then this is basically Twilight in TV form.
2: Yeah.
1: And I couldn't get down with it.
2: I've just never been a fan of like the vampire stuff anyway. Yeah, yeah. Like I've been known to watch kind of those teenage, like coming of age, whatever you want to call it, like dramas or whatever you want to call them. But when it involves something like vampires or zombies and stuff like that, not really a big fan.
1: Yeah, I just can't get into it. And that's what we're talking about this morning, Kix Country. Is there a show that your significant other tried to get you into and you tried, you gave it your best.
2: You really just tried.
1: Couldn't do it. 706-922-9999 for your phone calls. You can also hit us up over on the Kix 99 Facebook page with your messages and comments. Melanie, what was that show that your significant other tried to get you into and you just couldn't do it?
3: Yeah, and this is going to be probably a very unpopular opinion, but Yellowstone, I just couldn't.
1: I got to be honest, I'm a little surprised. What was it about Yellowstone you just didn't hook you?
3: I don't know. I think I watched a couple, but I don't think Beth has gotten like really crazy yet. I probably could have been hooked if I watched her a little longer, but I think it's a good comparison because you're like, if you think I'm crazy, then watch her, right?
1: Yeah, there you go. Hey, look, don't come at me with the crazy comments until you watched her because I could be this bad, all right? I could be fueled by Tito's and just crazy as a you-know-what.
3: There you go.
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0: 99. It's Dub and Cody, your Kix Wake Up crew. You ready to defend that Can't Beat Cody jackpot coming up?
1: I am. There's $275 on the line if somebody can beat me.
0: Yeah, we'll see if somebody can do that when we play Can't Beat Cody in 20 minutes.

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1: It's crazy, but pretty much by the end of next week, all of our local counties are going to be back in school.
2: It's insane how fast the summer has flown by. Like, I feel like we were just doing graduation shout outs and now, you know, everybody's back. You know, I know Aiken County's already been back. Edgefield County's already been back. And then, yeah, Richmond and Columbia and Burke, McDuffie, they're all going back next week. And so we have been doing our teacher spotlight again as we get ready for back to school. We've already spotlighted a couple of awesome teachers, Miss Tankersley and Miss Steele. And you can check out their Amazon wish list over at kix99.com.
1: Yep, it's right there on the homepage. 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
2: Yeah, and you said it yesterday. A lot of the things on these wish lists are like less than $20.
1: Oh, yeah.
2: So if you wanted to bless a local teacher, you know, and just not have to spend a lot of money, you can totally do that by knocking a couple of things off their Amazon wish list. I know for a fact, because we've heard from them, that they're just so appreciative when people do this.
1: Yep.
2: So yeah, you can do that at kix99.com right now. You can also do it for today's teacher spotlight. That's Miss Kenshin. Miss Kenshin, good morning. You are our teacher spotlight for this morning.
3: Oh, cool. Thank you.
2: Absolutely. Yeah. Are you at school right now, like planning stuff out for the school year?
3: Yes, sir.
2: Because she's being all quiet and secretive. Like, yeah. So cool. So how's the planning going? How's everything for this time of the year? Getting ready for the kids to come back? A lot of excitement, some nerves. What's going on?
3: Yes, sir. It's my first year. So doing a lot of decorating and getting things together for the kids and just ready to go and see how it goes. I'm excited.
2: Now, when you say first year, is this first year teaching all time or first year at a new school?
3: Yes, sir. First year all time.
2: First year.
1: Oh, wow.
2: Wow. How cool is that? So what is it that made you want to get into teaching? Of all the things that you could do, what was it? What was that calling that pulled you toward education?
3: Well, I started substituting first. And I just like was in the lunchroom one day and I had just finished a three-day assignment for a teacher. And I was doing another one for a different teacher. And the kids just come running out of line to me, giving me the biggest hugs. And they just like, oh, Miss Kenshin, we love you. And it was just the sweetest thing. And I was like, oh, I need to be here every day.
1: That's awesome.
2: That's so cool. And so what are you most looking forward to about being a teacher full time? I mean, you've already probably formed a lot of awesome relationships with the staff and the kids and all that. But like, what is it that you're most looking forward to about being there every single day?
3: Watching them grow, honestly, seeing them, you know, get the right answer, or that one kid that's struggled a little bit maybe through the year, seeing him get the right answer, or, you know, maybe that kid being able to control the small group towards the end of the year. You know, just seeing the growth is really what's pushing me to keep going.
2: I love that. And so we saw in your submission that you are not only a teacher, but a mom of six.
3: Yes.
2: five of the kids are going to be at your school this year.
3: Yes. Yep, and I have one of them who's probably going to be putting his head down when he sees me in the hallway, but that's okay.
2: Hey, isn't that your mom? No, that's not her. Now, what school are you going to be teaching at?
3: At Bayville.
2: Bayville Elementary, right?
3: Yes, sir.
2: And what grade?
3: First grade.
2: Oh, very cool. That's a good age. I feel like that's going to be a really cool age.
1: Yeah, for sure.
2: So, Miss Kenshin, we have your Amazon wish list that you sent us, and we're going to be posting that up at kix99.com and inviting our friends and neighbors out there in Kix country to go over there and, you know, maybe help you knock some things off that Amazon wish list, kind of show you some appreciation on your first year as a teacher and, you know, just kind of show you how much we appreciate you and appreciate all the things you do every single day. And if they are going over to check out that wish list, is there anything specific on there that you'd really kind of like somebody to knock off for you?
3: Maybe just like some lights to kind of, like when we're doing small groups, we can just kind of turn the lights on a little bit. Maybe just pop up some little like encouraging lights on there. I think I put some on there recently within the last day or so, just to kind of keep them not so, you know, when all the lights are on, they're all like hyper and, you know, so when you dim the lights a little bit, they kind of calm down some.
2: Well, you know, I'm the same way. I mean, I'm not a first grader, but when the lights go down, I kind of calm down a little bit.
3: Yeah.
2: Well, hey, Miss Kenshin, thank you again so much for everything that you do. We're going to be thinking about you as this school year starts and wishing you nothing but the best and good luck throughout the whole school year. And again, we invite our friends out there in Kix country to head over to kix99.com, check out your Amazon wish list and hopefully help you knock a few things off and kind of be a little blessing to you as this school year gets started.
3: Yes, sir. Thank you all so much.
1: You're welcome. We hope you have a great school year.
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1: 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Hey, it's Cody from the Kix Wake Up Crew. 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

0: Beat Cody. Can you beat Cody and win the cash? Let's find out.
1: Here we go.
2: We are halfway there.
3: Mm-hmm.
2: Halfway to your official Can't Beat Cody hot streak.
3: Yes.
2: According to you and your standards, your hot streak officially begins once you reach a jackpot of $500.
3: Yep.
2: You're over halfway there now. Can you keep it going? Can you keep it up?
3: You know, that's always the plan.
2: Uh-huh.
3: But we say it all the time. This is like a day-by-day thing.
2: Sure.
3: Like, you just never know. Like,
2: the challenger's different every day. The questions are different every day.
3: Yeah.
2: Yeah.
3: You never know who's going to get through and be able to answer more questions right than I do.
2: I know. And that's the thing. Every single day with Can't Beat Cody's like one of them choose your own adventure books. You know? So you
3: is
2: again,
3: that what we're calling it?
2: That, yeah. It's like that. Yeah. Hey, but you know what it is? I think I kind of get to choose your own adventure a little bit.
3: Yeah.
2: Just with the questions. Then your challenger, they get to choose their own adventure because, again, it's different every single day.
3: Mm-hmm.
2: I love it. Let's go. You got to go to the soundproof booth, please, and thank you. I got to find out who the challenger will be today. Cody's not lost since she's been like a week and a half since her last loss. She has had one tie so far this week. What happens today? Is it another tie? Is it an outright win? Is it a loss? Is somebody cashing out her jackpot today? Let's find out right now. 706-922-9999. Caller number 9. We'll get to challenge Cody for $275. As always, the challenger gets the questions first. Get your answers down. Then we'll bring Cody back in from the soundproof booth next door. She will answer the same 3 questions. You get one more right than her, you win the money. If you lose or if you tie, we'll have more money up for grabs on Monday. We can't talk about Monday until we get through today. What happens today? 706-922-9999. Caller number 9 gets to play. $275 up for grabs. 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

0: Can't beat Cody. Can you beat Cody and win the cash? Let's find out.
1: Here we go.
2: Kicks 99, good morning. Who's this?
3: Hi, this is Julie.
2: Hey, Julie, where are you calling from?
3: From Grovetown.
2: Julie in Grovetown. All right, Julie. So there's three questions for you to answer and $275 for you to win if you can beat Cody. Think you got what it takes to do that this morning and cash out her jackpot?
3: I sure hope so.
2: Julie, let's get right into it. Question number one, Zach Brown is turning 48 today. Which of the following has Zach Brown not recorded a song with? Kid Rock, Chris Stapleton, or Alan Jackson?
3: Kid Rock.
2: All right. Question number two, actor Jason Momoa is turning 47 this weekend. What DC superhero is Jason famous for playing? Aquaman, Superman, or The Flash?
3: Aquaman.
2: And question number three, tomorrow is August 1st. August is National Golf Month. What year did Augusta National Golf Club first open? 1930, 1933, or 1934?
3: 1933.
2: All right. Got your answers down, Julie. I'm going to put you on hold for just a second while we get Cody out of the soundproof booth, and we'll see how she does against you, okay?
3: Okay. Thank you.
2: Hang on. Come on. I know you've been waiting on it. I know you've been wondering what these questions are, wondering who your challenger is, wondering how this is going to turn out today.
4: Wondering if we're going to have $300 on Monday.
2: Or if we go back to a $100 jackpot.
4: Yeah.
2: Look, hey, all of your questions, no pun intended, will be answered momentarily.
4: Okay.
2: Julie from Grovetown is your challenger.
4: All right.
2: She's answered these questions, and now it's your turn. You ready to go?
4: I'm ready.
2: Question number one, Zach Brown is turning 48 today. Which of the following has Zach Brown not recorded a song with? Kid Rock, Chris Stapleton, or Alan Jackson?
4: Pretty sure it's Chris Stapleton.
2: Final answer?
4: Yes.
2: So Julie said Kid Rock. Cody, you are correct. He has recorded with Kid Rock and with Alan Jackson. He recorded a song with Sheryl Crow that Chris Stapleton wrote, but he hasn't recorded with Chris Stapleton. So you are up by one. Headed to question number two. Actor Jason Momoa is turning 47 this weekend. What DC superhero is Jason famous for playing? Aquaman, Superman, or The Flash?
4: Ooh, I'm glad this was multiple choice. Pretty sure it's Aquaman.
2: Final answer?
4: Yes.
2: Dang, if I would have known, you would have known it. I wouldn't have made a multiple choice. So that's what Julie said as well. You're both correct. Remember, I took Kelsey to see Aquaman, the first one, and when Jason Momoa came out of the water for the first time, he like had like all the shimmer and stuff on his body, he's all wet and all that. Kelsey literally out loud goes, "Oh my," in the theater, like out loud where everybody else could hear. So I say, well, I can't compete with that. You're still up by one, though. Heading to question number three. Tomorrow is August 1st. August is National Golf Month. What year did Augusta National Golf Club first open? 1930, 1933, or 1934?
4: I know this because I've had to come up with golf trivia questions. So it's 1933.
2: Final answer?
4: Yes.
2: That's what Julie said as well. You're both correct. January of 1933 is when it opened. They did start letting people play in December of 1932, but it was like on a limited basis. Mm. They did their grand opening in January of 33. Of course, the first Masters was the next year in 1934. So, Julie, you only missed one question today. Zach Brown and Chris Stapleton have not recorded a song together. Cody got that one right, so she got you by one. And now that means we got more money up for grabs on Monday. $300 is in the jackpot now. So we invite you to come back, play with us again, try to beat Cody, and win yourself even more money next time. But just for playing today, we're going to hook you up with a free car wash from our friends at Moby's Car Wash, a $20 gift card to Approach Shots Indoor Golf, and for playing on a Friday, we got you a $50 gift certificate to Rob Zapata's Electric.
3: Thank you.
2: Hey, thank you for listening and playing with us this morning. Julie, you did a good job. However, when you don't beat Cody, you know what you got to say. Go ahead.
3: Hi, this is Julie, and I can't beat Cody.
0: The Kicks Wake Up Crew. Hey.
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1: Dub, do you like my new shoes?
2: I do like your new shoes. They are very unique.
1: Yes, they definitely have a different look to them.
2: Yeah, they do. And I thought that On Clouds were like the most unique shoes out there on the market. No. These new Nikes you got are they give your On Clouds a run for their money as far as the unique look department goes.
1: Yeah, so we had talked about these in trending news. These Nike Mind shoes that are supposed to help improve your focus or something like that. I don't really remember all

0: details of what initially we were kind of, but they're considered a mind altering shoe.
1: Yeah. And that's what we were talking about. How do your shoes alter your mind? I mean, we were so kind of confused and intrigued by this. You more so than me, obviously, because you went out and spent your hard earned money on a pair of these Nike Minds.
0: What was crazy was I had put a reminder in my phone for when they went on sale.
1: Yeah.
0: And the day they went on sale, I got the notification they were going on sale at 10. I made the mistake of setting the alarm a little bit ahead of that. So mm-hmm. when I turned the alarm off, out of sight, out of mind, totally forgot until later that day. So by the time I made it to Nike's website, they were sold out.
1: Wah, wah.
0: And I was like, you know, I missed my chance.
1: Yeah. How else am I going to alter my mind now?
0: Yeah. So I did some digging later that day and found another website that had them. They had my size. They had the color that I wanted because there were some that I was like, I don't really like. I mean,
1: yeah,
0: these are a little different color than I would normally wear, but these were the ones I like the best.
1: Yep.
0: So I ordered them last Thursday mm-hmm. and you and I have been kind of tracking them. Because
1: I'm curious as to whether or not these things are going to do what Nike says they're going
0: to
1: do.
0: Yeah. So originally they were supposed to be here Tuesday, then it was Wednesday, and then finally it was yesterday and they actually came yesterday. So I was really excited. I unboxed them and immediately had to put them on.
1: Sure, of course.
0: So I wore them for maybe 10 minutes around the house yesterday, but then I decided I was going to wear them to the office today.
1: Yeah.
0: They are not shoes that I would wear to the gym.
1: Sure.
0: And they're not shoes that I would even wear to walk the dogs because I feel like the way they're designed with these things on the bottom, I'm like, if I walk on the asphalt too much, I feel like it's going to wear those down pretty quickly.
1: Yeah, yeah. And then all your mind altering is going to go.
0: Yeah, exactly. Yeah. But this was made possible by Nike's mind science department.
1: Okay.
0: So these shoes have these ball-like things on the bottom, and it activates sensory receptors in your feet.
1: Okay. So, and of course, your feet are connected to your body and it's all connected to your brain.
0: Yes.
1: So what does it feel like when you're walking on them? Like, because it does. It looks like you've got like the poppers, the like play popper things that like my daughter plays with.
0: Yes.
1: It looks like those on the bottom of your shoes. Does it feel like that or?
0: So it was weird because initially when I was describing it to David, I initially said it kind of felt like I was walking on bubble wrap.
1: Okay.
0: But then I felt like those poppers are a little bit more of an accurate description. It's a weird sensation.
1: Yeah.
0: It's not a bad sensation, but it definitely makes you more aware of your feet as you're walking.
1: Sure.
0: I guess it's kind of like I wouldn't say massage, but I mean, it's just.
1: Does your mind feel altered yet?
0: I don't know. I don't know what I'm supposed to be.
1: Right. So that's what I'm like. I wanted to mention that we have the shoes, but I think we're going to have to give it a few more days for you to wear them to really feel whether or not you're getting the full, you know, experience, the full effect.
0: Well, and I think that I mentioned this to you earlier. I was like, I feel like it's supposed to be kind of keeping me grounded.
1: Yeah.
0: You know, they always talk about grounding yourself and like being in the present moment. And it actually says right here on the website, it says it's to deepen an athlete's awareness, helping ground them in their bodies and bring them back to the present moment.
1: Okay.
0: So, I mean, I guess that's a big part of it.
1: Okay. Well, look, we're going to give it a couple of days and see whether or not these things actually do what they say they're going to do or whether or not somebody's going to catch a good deal on some slightly used shoes on Facebook Marketplace. So we'll check back next week.
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1: 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Cody, what's been happening in country music lately? 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
2: Up first, happy birthday to Zach Brown. He turns 48 today.
1: Happy birthday, Zach.
2: And there have been a couple of canceled or postponed shows. So Parker McCollum had to postpone two of his shows, but for good reason. His wife was going to be giving birth to their second child.
1: Yeah, that'll do it.
2: Yeah, he said, hate having to make that call, but family comes first.
1: Yeah.
2: And Bailey Zimmerman has canceled the entire international leg of his tour. There were 10 shows. He said he needs to focus on important family matters. He said, everything is okay. It's just my family needs my attention, and that's what I've got to do.
1: Hmm.
2: So, kind of...
1: The fact that you're canceling... I mean, I can understand, like, rescheduling, you know, a couple of shows. Mm-hmm. But when you're canceling, like, 10 shows...
2: Mm-hmm. Yeah.
1: Bailey, what's going on?
2: Yeah. Very...
1: Well, and look, hey, we talked about it in the 411 a couple of weeks ago that, you know, my dude was kind of having some substance issues and things like that. And remember, Justin Moore took himself off the road recently and just said that he had to focus on his health. Come find out he was going to rehab.
2: Exactly.
1: Could this be, you know?
2: I'll be honest. That's what I thought when I saw that it was, I mean, for him to cancel that many shows.
1: Yeah.
2: I feel like. Maybe that's where it went.
1: Maybe. But. Yeah, I don't know. I'm sure at some point we'll find out within the coming months.
2: And Morgan Wallen, he continues to give back to the communities where he's performed on tour. And Legacy High School in Las Vegas was one of the most recent ones to receive over $38,000 from his foundation for their music program and to get some new instruments, which is really, really cool. And also, if you're in Nashville, you can rent a Morgan Wallen themed condo.
1: Really?
2: It's an Airbnb. It sleeps up to 12 people, has four bedrooms, costs you about $900 to $1,400 per night.
1: Okay.
2: Each room is inspired by a song, and there's like a sign for Morgan Wallen's This Bar, all sorts of stuff. But there's also a Tennessee Volunteers room.
1: Look, I mean, if you're a big Morgan Wallen fan and you got some... Well, I mean, okay, if you got 12 people, you know, or up to 12, if everybody splits it, I mean, I don't guess that would be too crazy expensive. Imagine, we're going to Nashville this weekend. We're staying at the Wallen Suite.
2: Yeah. You know? There is a chair that's on the balcony.
1: Don't throw it.
2: It actually has a sign on it. It says, you are not Morgan Wallen. You won't get away with it. Don't throw the chair.
1: Yeah, don't do it.
2: And finally, Hardy talks about some memorable moments while he's on tour. And this particular one was actually pulling a kid's tooth.
3: Mm-hmm. Pulling the kid's tooth was wild. And we had to get, like, you know, visual consent from his parents. Like, don't sue me if something crazy happens, but nothing too crazy has happened yet, but we're only halfway through the tour, so never say never.
1: Yeah, you better make sure you get consent from the parents first.
2: That's kind of a big deal.
1: Can't just be out here pulling kids' teeth. You know, when I was a kid, losing my teeth and putting them under my pillow and all that kind of stuff, I always wondered what the tooth fairy looked like. Didn't think it looked like Hardy.
2: Yeah, me either.
0: Backstage Country's on Kix 99. This week, it's Brantley Gilbert. You don't know like I do. All this week, 7 to 11, it's Backstage Country. 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
2: Coffee, caffeine, it is essential for us every single morning.
1: Couldn't do the show without it.
2: Absolutely not. And that's why we are so thankful for Rooted Coffee House. They are the official wake up brew of your Kix wake up crew. And they have so many great things that you just have to check out for yourself.
1: Oh, for sure. They've got a full line of all your favorite hot and iced coffee beverages. But even if you're not a coffee person, they got a bunch of other stuff too. They got smoothies. They got some delicious lemonades, part of their summer drink menu. Everything that we've had from Rooted has been delicious. And it's always consistently good. You know what you're getting every single day when it comes to the coffee and when it comes to the food.
2: And the food is amazing. Mm-hmm. They have great breakfast and lunch items. We love that bacon, egg, and cheese biscuit, but they've got things like waffles, crepes. You've got the burritos, so many options. 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

0: Kix 99, it's your Wake Up Crew. Dub and Cody joined in the studio right now by the T-Man. You can go. You can come. Come on up, man.
1: What's up? I don't have headphones.
0: Man. It's okay. You don't need them. We don't really need them. So today is a very special day. We've known about this for a while, but we're kind of breaking it to our listeners this morning that today is a day that you've been thinking about for quite some time, and it's here.
1: Yeah, I knew about it a year ago.
0: Yeah.
1: So it's been a year goes by quickly.
0: It
1: so
0: really does.
1: Here we are today.
0: Yes, here we are. You are retiring today. Today is your last day.
1: 31 years old.
0: and what's crazy is you have been here. You've been in the radio game a long time, but here in Augusta at Kix 99 for 30 years.
1: 30 years. Three of those, remember, we went to Tampa.
0: Right.
1: Kent Dunn and I went to Tampa. They bought a radio group there. And we went down, then we came back.
0: Right. So. But, I mean, it was just a Kix 99 extension. It was just like an extension down in Tampa. Yeah,
1: right?
0: Exactly. But we just wanted to bring you in real quick and just kind of show our appreciation for you. And I'm going to let Cody go first and kind of, you know, just say what you're feeling right now.
1: Wearing her medical outfit.
0: That's right.
2: I have to just say that I don't have as much history with you as some of the other people in this room, in this building. You and I connected a little over 5.5-ish years ago.
1: That flew by.
2: I knew of you, and I had been in radio, and then I got let go from a radio position, and about a year, not even quite a year after that, I got a message from you on Facebook, and you asked me about coming and joining the team here at Beasley. And it's been an amazing decision. I have to say thank you for believing in me because you hired me for digital and I was like, I don't really know what I'm doing, but I want to get back in radio. So I said yes. And throughout the years,
1: let me stop. You really didn't say yes. We gave you an offer and you
2: said. Well, I mean, you know. Yeah. Let's not get into the nitty-gritty of it. But, you know, throughout the years, I mean, I've kind of played some different roles around here, but every single time you have been a cheerleader for me. You've believed in me. You've always had my back when it came to just about anything. And so I'm very thankful that you believed in me 5.5-ish years ago. And I value not just your leadership, but also the friendship that I feel like we've formed. You know, the times we've had conversations in my office that weren't even radio related. It was just life. And I will value those. And you've always been great at giving advice and just being a good sounding board. And gonna miss you around here.
1: That's awesome. Thank you. Well, you do a great, the thing that impressed me more than anything, between radio jobs, you were working at Rick's Paint and Body.
2: Mm-hmm.
1: And when we interviewed you for the first time, you showed up at lunch in your Rick's Paint and Body uniform.
2: Yeah.
1: And I told Kent Dunn, I said, that girl's got a work ethic, man. She went from radio, which is her dream job, to working in a body shop.
2: You know,
1: shout out to Rick's Paint Body. They're great.
0: Oh, yeah.
1: Thankful for them. But we knew you were going to be great. And, you know, I'll never forget, I walked in Cody's office, Cody Blaine, whatever you're using. And I said, when Jess left, the morning show girl that was on then, and I said, do you ever think about doing morning show? And she pulled a pad out of her pocketbook or out of her bag. And she, at the top of every sheet, she turned it. And it said, morning show co-host. Morning. She was putting it.
2: I was writing down five things I wanted every single day. And morning show co-host for the 2 weeks leading up to T walking in my office and asking me that question. I had been writing that down. It had been a like lifelong dream. And it was God's timing perfectly.
1: You're in the spot and you're doing a great job.
2: Well, thank you.
0: All right, now it's my turn.
2: Oh, goodness.
0: You know,
1: you're fine.
0: Cool. All right, now. No, you know, there's not a lot of us left that go back to the North Augusta days and West Martintown Road when Kix 99 and what was then Light 98 were over there. But you and I have been together a long time, and like Cody, you believed in a 16-year-old kid. There's a lot of people that would not have hired a 16-year-old kid, but in 2002, it was brought to your attention by some people. They said, yeah, give this kid a chance.
1: Yeah.
0: And you could have been like, no, we're not going to go in that direction. He's 16. Look at him, you know. I did. Yes. I was doing Saturday nights and then Sunday nights, board hopping and stuff like that. But you have been, there's been one constant in my 25 years here. It'll be 25, I think, this year, 24. I don't know. But it's been you. And whether I was promotions and marketing, whether I was part-time, whether I was whatever, it was you. And I thank you for always having my back, for always, you know, being fair with me. Any discussion we've always had, whether I liked the outcome or not, it was always fair. And it was always, we've never butted heads on anything. I mean, I think that we've always been able to talk anything out. On the few occasions where we have had disagreements, we sat down, we squashed it, we shook hands, we moved on. I thank you for always telling me that family comes first. Anytime I've had any kind of emergencies with my daughters or with my wife, you've always been there. I'm going to miss our little conversations first thing in the morning, because you never know what they could have been about. They could have been about spirituality. They could have been about the Lord. They could have been about college football, country music, my family. It doesn't matter. But we always had those, and I'm gonna miss having those on the regular. I'm not gonna say that it's never gonna happen, because you're not going anywhere. Right. You're still gonna be around the area. We're still gonna see you, but just not having your presence here is gonna be, it's gonna be different.
1: I think I told you a couple of weeks ago, or maybe a couple months ago, that you probably are the one that never caused me 1 ounce of problem.
0: Mm-hmm.
1: You know, in this creative world, we have some egos coming through. We all have egos.
0: Sure.
1: But, you know, we've all had, and Chris O'Kelly's in here, we've always had, and he's managed and run Kicks,
0: yes,
1: too. And you always have that person that comes through, and you're like, boy, this one's going to be a hard one to handle.
0: Yeah.
1: You have to figure out how to handle it.
0: Yep.
1: But I never had to figure out how to handle you. You
0: yep.
1: know, you're raised right. Your mom worked for Kicks mm-hmm. a long time ago. So, yeah, man.
0: Well, one of the things you've always taught me about was being humble. I learned humble from you. I learned self-deprecation humor from you, how to laugh at yourself, how to make fun of yourself.
1: If you make fun of yourself first, nobody else can make fun.
0: That's right. But we just
1: look at this. I got to do something.
0: That's right. But we just wanted to just pull you in real quick and just tell you and all of our friends out there in Kicks Country listening how much we appreciate you, how much we love you, how much we're going, you know, miss you on the regular. I mean, again, we're still going to see you on, you know, here and there and all that good stuff, but just on a regular basis. But you've earned this. You've worked hard for a long, long time to get ready to do what you want to do. And you've earned the right to do what you want to do. So now go do what you want to do, dadgummit.
1: Wait a second, man. You need to play a song.
0: Oh, I'm about to. I'm about to. And you know what I'm going to do? So I know, and this is, we're breaking the rules here, okay? This is not something that would typically be played on Kicks 99, but I know that your all-time favorite artist, top of the list, your Mount Rushmore, your guy is Merle Haggard.
1: Amen.
0: All right? So right now, since it's T's last day on the morning show, we're going to throw down on a little Hag, Working Man Blues.
1: Yeah, buddy.
0: Here we go. Gonna miss you, T-Man.
3: 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But I've been working, man, dang near all my life, and I'll keep on working.

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Oh, your typical July forecast. Partly sunny today and a high near 95. Heat indices, yeah, they're up over 100 for the weekend. Maybe seeing some rain tomorrow into Sunday into Monday. There's John Morgan on Kicks.

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for Friday night. That one got you, didn't it? It's Chris O'Kelly, commercial free, 60 in a row. Pick it up where Dub and Cody left off, and I'm cranking out Jason Aldean's 3-week number one song called Don't Tell on Me on Kix 99.

0: Starting Monday off on a positive note. That's how we like to roll.
1: Oh, yeah. We love to start with the good vibes. We're going to do that at 7:30 Monday morning right here on Kix 99 with your Kix Wake Up Crew.

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Hello there, I'm Chris O'Kelly, two of the prides of Lakeside High School, along with Hillary Scott. You know him as Lady A. I run the U on Kicks 99.

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I love hearing Taylor Swift on Kix 99. I do. I knew it. I knew you. It's Chris O'Kelly. Commercial free, and I'm the problem. You're Morgan Wallen's on

0: Cruz on Kix 99. Chris O'Kelly over on the Kix 99 Facebook page, a part of the Kix Cafe today at noon. Got a fun question. I love this question. What is your Waffle House to-go order? 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If I go to Waffle House, sausage, egg, and cheese melt, hash browns, no pickle on the place, and a Diet Coke. No pickles. 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I know they use the pickles to determine what the food is and what the order is. It goes on the plate and all that, but no pickle juice on my plate. Can't do it. What's your Waffle House to-go order? 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Let me know.
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0: That is Parmalee and Just the Way on Kix 99's Chris O'Kelly. Getting ready to kick off the Kix Cafe here at high noon today. 706-922-9999 is the phone line and the text line. And over on the Kix Cafe, as we do every day on the Kix 99 Facebook page, question of the day. What's your Waffle House to-go order? Now, we all kind of maybe change our minds when we go into Waffle House, but what is your to-go order? But mine's the same no matter what, in or out. Sausage, egg, and cheese melt, hash browns, and no pickles on the plate. None. Cannot have them. And a Diet Coke. What's yours? The Kix 99 Facebook page. 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He'll start it.
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1: 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Hit me up, and I'll play what you want to hear over on the Kix 99 Facebook page. 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
1: 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We went out last night. 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Kenny's on Kicks.
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2: 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Kelsey and I are enjoying some lunch. 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

0: 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What's on your mind?
1: Hell yeah, about Montgomery Gentry.
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0: That is new from Morgan Wallen called Been By Now on Kix 99. It's Chris O'Kelly, the Kix Cafe, over on the Kix 99 Facebook page. I'm asking you, what is your Waffle House to-go order? Now, to-go. Don't go in and eat it. All right, Maria says double cheeseburger on Texas toast, double hash browns, smothered, covered, and peppered. Dawn says a patty melt and a peanut butter waffle, and something they need to bring back is the hamburger steak. I couldn't agree more. Josh says chicken and eggs, grilled chicken breast with eggs the way that you want them, and a side of hash browns. They've got to be scattered, smothered, covered, and chunked. Kristen says grilled runny egg and cheese sandwich with pickles on the side with ketchup and mustard. Come on. What's yours? Kix 99 on Facebook. I'd love to know your Waffle House to-go order.
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Got a text to 706-922-9999 for Miss Kim and North Augusta. You wanted Thomas Rhett. Kim, here you go.

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0: 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That's how we like to roll.
1: 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We love to start with the good vibes. 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

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Sunshine Saturday, 92. Clouds moving in Sunday with some pretty heavy showers and thunderstorms headed our way. 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

0: Dominion on Kix 99. That is one man band. It's Chris O'Kelly getting ready for our final lot of Backstage Country for the week. Brantley Gilbert's been here all week long. Going to wrap up tonight having a lot of fun with Brantley. Powered by Terry Lambert Hyundai. We'll do that tonight, 7 to 11. 60 in a row, an hour, commercial-free. Jason Aldean's latest. It'll kick it all off.
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13: Right up the street or just across the river, you're just a few minutes from a great deal at Stokes Hodges Kia.

Sunshine for the rest of the afternoon, 74 tonight. Sunshine Saturday, 92. Here comes some storms. Heavy storms on Sunday, high of 90. 60 in a row, commercial free now. Bailey Zimmerman.

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0: Backstage Country's on Kix 99. This week, it's Brantley Gilbert. You don't know like I do. All this week, 7 to 11, it's Backstage Country. 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
1: Oh, thank goodness we have our friends at Rooted Coffee House. They are the official Wake Up Brew of the Wake Up Crew, because if we didn't have coffee or caffeine, we could not do what we do.
2: Not at all. 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
1: Yeah, we're definitely going to be doing a lot of sampling off of that. 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

0: Dirk's Bentley, somewhere on a beach on Kix 99. It's Chris O'Kelly, and I'm sure you were listening to the Kix Wake Up Crew this morning. You heard Dub and Cody pay tribute to our buddy T. Gentry. He's hanging it up today. He's going to be hanging on a beach. Retirement for T. Couldn't be more well-deserved for anybody that I've ever had the privilege of working with for 30 years, close to it anyway, and knowing for, gosh, 40 years of my life. He's been a good guy to be hanging around with, and we're going to miss him. Good luck to you, T. He's on the way one more time. I get to say, y'all hang on. Tea time's coming up.
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0: All right, it's Kix 99's Chris O'Kelly for Great Clips. 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

0: Curtis talking about T hanging it up, retiring, you know, and I can't tell you how many times we've made a road trip to Nashville with this guy cranking and have sang this one. This is for you, T-Man. It's Hag on Kicks.
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0: 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That's how we like to roll.
1: 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We love to start with the good vibes. We're going to do that at 7:30 Monday morning right here on Kix 99 with your Kix

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Kicks weekend weather tonight, a low of 74, 92 tomorrow. Clouds, afternoon and evening showers on Sunday with a high of 90. Not too bad. Jason Aldean now on Kicks.

0: Russell Dickerson and Happened to Me. Kix 99 coming up Monday with the crew, Dub and Cody. Got $300 at 8:30. 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Coming up.
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Got that brand new one from Lauren, Elena, and Chase Matthew coming up in 3 minutes. Right now, throwing it back with Jake Owen. 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

0: Backstage Country's on Kix 99. This week, it's Brantley Gilbert. You don't know like I do. All this week, 7 to 11, it's Backstage Country. 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We want to see you in a
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0: Locash, that is Hometown Home on Kix 99. One more time tonight for your Friday night, beginning at 7, going into 11. It is Backstage Country. Brantley Gilbert doing it one more time this week. All next week, Gabby Barrett will be in.
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0: Weekend weather tonight, low of 74. Tomorrow going to be a nice Saturday, 92, a little cooler. 75 will be the overnight low tomorrow night. Then some clouds, afternoon and evening showers and thunderstorms. There's a little bit of a gusty wind here and there on Sunday with a high of 90. On the way, more commercial-free country, 60 in a row. Up next.
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Man, that throwback from Lone Star still sounds as good today as it did when it first came out. Loving that tune. Right now, Kane Brown, this is Woman on Kicks 99.

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1: 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And it got us to thinking, have you ever dated anybody that did something weird with their food? 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

0: Josh Ross. That is Hate How You Look. Brantley Gilbert coming up one more time this week tonight, 7 until 11, hosting Backstage Country. Gabby Barrett will be here all next week.
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4: What's up? It's Elena, and each week here on Backstage Country, one of your favorite country artists sits in the driver's seat. This week, it just so happens to be this guy.
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5: Bradley Gilbert here, really pumped to host this week. I've been looking forward to it. I'm ready to take y'all backstage for the stories behind the new album and a whole lot more.
4: Well, that's what it's all about right here. So stick around for more Bradley Gilbert on Backstage Country. You say whatever.

0: It's Backstage Country. I'm Elena. We got Brantley Gilbert hanging out all week long, and it's a good week to be Brantley because you just released the new album, Sins of the Father, on Friday. First of all, congratulations, because what a huge feat. I mean, 15 songs, and I remember hearing a few of these for the first time in February, and that feels like a lifetime for me, so I can only imagine what it feels like for you. How are you feeling now that it's out?
1: Days have crawled. If it weren't for having kids, it probably would have been like watching paint dry. But yeah, it's been a long time coming. The freaking album release. We've done some cool album releases. We've never done anything like that.
0: Yeah, tell me about it.
1: That was a full-blown circus. We teamed up with Nitro Circus. First Form came in as a huge freaking sponsor. My buddy Andy Frizzella started that a couple years ago. It's a juggernaut now, and he's somebody that I care a lot about. He's actually a friend, but he's also somebody that I resonate with. And, you know, him jumping on board and kind of allowing us to take a budget and do crazy things with it.
0: We love a budget. That's a big budget.
1: We wanted to do it for free.
0: Yeah.
1: You know, we wanted to be a come one, come all, bring your kids. So, like, we teamed up with Nitro Circus, and they literally launched motorcycles over the stage while we were playing with fire and the whole nuts. So it was the show itself. Was utter chaos and insanity.
0: Yeah.
1: Like, that hadn't been done. Nobody's doing that. Uh-huh. So that was a new look. And, you know, everything around it was cool. You know, we had a car show. It was some of the coolest cars you ever saw. Like, I brought my dually up with, you know, I got a black Polaris Ranger. We've been working with Polaris for years, and they've been really cool with us. So I trailered it up, and we've been doing some stuff for Cooper Webb, and you know, he's a Yamaha guy, so... They hooked me up with a dirt bike that's probably going to kill me at some point. And we trailered it up. And, you know, just everybody brought rides of every shape and color and size and type. And just saw some of the coolest cars and trucks you've ever seen.
0: Yeah.
1: That was super cool. And then for the kids, we had a petting zoo and bouncy houses, man. So it was like, it was a full-on circus.
0: But that's truly like the, you know, completion of Brantley Gilbert. You got the family, you got the crazy, you got the good old boys, you got everything going. So it was the perfect celebration.
1: Exactly. It was my personality and my life all encapsulated into an experience.
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